Remember the lake and the moonlight. Remember you shivered and shone. I'll never forget what you looked like on that night. But I know that time is gonna take me. I know that day's gonna come. I just want the devil to hate me. Oh, I call in a rush out.

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You know?

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I take her out to fancy restaurants.

0: 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'Cause I love you too much to look back.
1: Hit Rádio Vysočina.
2: Zlepši si náladu.
1: Zlepši si náladu.